0: Mitchie. It's hot.
1: Yeah, here we go again. Authentic, original, and better than our right.

What a song. You cannot not groove to this one. Kunal Ganjawala ki awaaz mein, that was Channave on a cassette classic this week. At RJ Kanek on Instagram par aao. Koi bhi gaana from the 90s, 2000s, from that indie pop era, which you think it still hits home, baby. Mujhe agar batao, Ashkai, my sound producer, aur main aapke saare recommendations ko bahut seriously consider karte hain. We might feature your song next week. Now back to the countdown. Agle wale gaane ki bari, Karan Aujla 21 ka gaana. Gaane ka naam hai Boyfriend. 22 haftos se is countdown par barkarar. Boyfriend is playing right next for you on Gaana number 3. You're listening to Gaana Indie Top 10. Bandi ka naam hai Kanika. Enjoy. Number

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1: Dinner, dinner, dinner, dinner, dinner, dinner, dinner, dinner, dinner, dinner, dinner, dinner, dinner, dinner, dinner, dinner, dinner, dinner, dinner, dinner, dinner, dinner, dinner, dinner, dinner, dinner, dinner, dinner, dinner, dinner, dinner, dinner, dinner, dinner, dinner, dinner, dinner, dinner, dinner, dinner, dinner, dinner, dinner, dinner, dinner, dinner, dinner, dinner, dinner, dinner, dinner, dinner, dinner, dinner, dinner, dinner, dinner, dinner, dinner, dinner, dinner, dinner, dinner, dinner, dinner, dinner, dinner, dinner, dinner, dinner, dinner, dinner, dinner, dinner, dinner, dinner, dinner, dinner, dinner, dinner, dinner, dinner, dinner, dinner, dinner, dinner, dinner, dinner, dinner, dinner, dinner, dinner, dinner, dinner, d